Sometimes the internet can be a nice place. A woman went to social media to invite strangers to her birthday party, and over 100 people showed up. That's so nice.

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100. I'm Nina Blanco, and I'm supposed to head over to Red Rocks to see Ziggy and Stephen Marley and get a little reggae on. But I don't know about these clouds. Just wish me luck. I'll bring a raincoat. And I'm

Well, BB Rexha is good, but Josh from The Morning Show is not. He has some drama. When should he start inviting Princess Pilot to all the family stuff? They have been dating for 6 months. Call in tomorrow morning and talk about it on Mix 100.

Morgan Wallen on Denver's Best Music Mix 100. You know, he's the kind of guy who looks at a weather app and still asks to speak to the manager of the clouds. He needs some anger management, don't you think? It's Imagine Dragons with Thunder Now. Thanks for listening.

There he is, Ed Sheeran, coming to town on July 4th. And you know we're going to have your tickets with the Mix 100 All Access Summer. So keep on listening to win.

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0: When I was young,

number on Denver's best music, Mix 100. The real mystery isn't Taylor's wedding date. It's whether that guy Somber is going to be sitting at table 8 or watching from TikTok. George Kittle and his

0: 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Please drink responsibly.
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2: Yeah, it's your Mile High Hype coming up next. All the big stories of the day. We'll dive a little deeper into Tay-Tay with some of that wedding gossip going around right now. Got a couple of big events coming to town, one of which that has to do with dogs and the other one that has to do with delicious beer. And not gonna lie, I got some pretty epic Cookie Monster audio.

0: this what a bunch of football players want to listen to?
1: That doesn't matter. It's Taylor Swift. 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
2: Huh, and essentially, the thing that happens is called Tight Ends and Friends. So their family and friends go to the concert like that. It's not just a bunch of 310-pound men cheering.
0: I saw that. Yeah. I saw that video in high school.
1: Oh, gosh.
2: So anyway, so Taylor, the big thing was when they were trying. I'm trying to keep this
1: you
2: on
1: did
2: the rails.
1: Some weird stuff, Taylor Swift.
0: You did. You never saw Tight Ends and Friends?
2: I missed that episode.
1: No.
2: Tell us what was it about?
1: I do love a good tight end though.

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Benson Boone is going to be at the Ball Arena on July 30th. It's like the day after I come back from summer vacation. It's like he planned that perfectly. It'll be a Ball Arena. We'll have tickets for you to enter that show. Don't worry. It's Mix 100. When I was young.

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Hold on a second, because I just got my hands on the brand new Benson Boone song that he is releasing tomorrow. The Time of My Life is going to be coming up very soon. You'll

X100, our friend Somber is going to be on Fallon tonight for the debut performance of this brand new song. It is called My Body Isn't Ready. It is a world premiere. You are hearing it first, and you are hearing it right now on Mix 100. This is Somber.